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See you at the bar, you was hardly talking. That's when I knew that your heart was scarring. 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
2: 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Get up on your feet and give account of your faith. Pray to God or something, or whatever you do. What I see can make me stop and stare.